0: extension engine 4, truck 3, engine 10, battalion 1, Mohawk, D-Delta response on I-90 east from an accident involving a motorcycle, eastbound exit to 1N on 87, New York State Police are en route. Again, that's engine 4, truck 3, engine 10, battalion 1, Mohawk, D-Delta response, I-90 east, an accident involving a motorcycle, eastbound exit to 1N, Northway on I-87, New York State Police, en route, time 20:06.
1: Parameters in route,

0: Attention engine 7 Mohawk 8 Alpha response 570 Central Ave for a 13-year-old female. Crosses are going to be Manning Boulevard, North Main Ave. Again, that's engine 7 Mohawk 8 Alpha response 570 Central Ave for a 13-year-old female. Stick for crosses of Manning Boulevard, North Main Ave, time 2007.
1: Engine 7, Zero.
0: 2007. 2007.

0: truck 3 is arriving. 203 is going to have command. Just confirming we are at exit 1N coming from exit 24 on 90 eastbound. We'll update on the number of patients.
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0: 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Can you confirm with Mohawk? They understand they have to get off at exit 24 for the thruway to access this accident.
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1: 2 or 3 to Mohawk coming to the highway. Go ahead and pull forward past truck 3.

attention, engine 11A Alpha response, 40 New Scotland Ave, male in the street, fell out of a wheelchair, lift assist, crosses Holland Ave, Veterans Way. Again, this engine 11A Alpha response, 40 New Scotland, male fell from the wheelchair, lift assist, crosses Holland Ave, Veterans Way, times 23.4.

0: 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Truck 3 is going to remain on scene with New York State Police.
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2: 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Cross over to Marion Ave, Cake Leaf Street. Pitch Engine 11 Mohawk, A Alpha response, 21 Upton Road. 69-year-old male, Fall, crosses Marion Ave, Cakeley Street, 2850.

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Attention truck 3 Mohawk, 8 Alpha respond, 60 Colvin Ave, in apartment 203 for a 46-year-old male, sick, cross with me Lincoln Ave, Central Ave. That's truck 3 Mohawk, 8 Alpha respond, 60 Colvin Ave, in apartment 203 for a 46-year-old male, sick, cross with me Lincoln Ave, Central Ave, time 21:21.

0: 203 to Mohawk 15, you have to buzz the front door, and then we can let you in.
1: Repeat.
0: 203 to Mohawk 15, buzz the front door, and then we can let you in.
1: Is at 60 Colvin. Is it on the other side of the building?
0: Go to the front door, press the button, and we can buzz you in.
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Attention Engine 1, Truck 4, Battalion 1, Rescue Squad. B Bravo Response, 137, Dana Ave. It's going to be for a gas odor slash leak. Abandoned building, cross between Escalon Ave, Robin Street. And that's Engine 1, Truck 4, Battalion 1, Rescue Squad. B Bravo Response, 137, Dana Ave. It's for a possible gas odor in an abandoned building, cross between Escalon Ave, Robin Street, time 2133.

0: 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It's going to be 1 RMA.
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0: 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We'll also take a police unit out for response time. We usually have a 13 individual deployed on the ambulance.
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0: 52.
1: It's going to be 137 Dana Ave for a gas over there.
0: 137 Dana, show me a note.
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0: 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Engine one's going to stand by, awaiting FIU. We have zero readings on any of the meters. It's going to be unfounded at this time.
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1: Attention Engine 11, Mohawk, 8 Alpha Response, 62 New Scotland Ave, room 323, for a 30 to 40 year old male, sick, crossroads going to be Veterans Way, Holland Ave. That's Engine 11, Mohawk, 8 Alpha Response, 62 New Scotland Ave, room 323, for a 30 to 40 year old male, sick, crossroads going to be Veterans Way, Holland Ave. Time 2203. Car 52, 2203.

Ascension truck to Mohawk 8 Alpha Response, 345 in Northern Boulevard on the second floor, room 249 for an 88-year-old female fall. Across is going to be Shaker Road, Manning Boulevard. And that's truck 2, Mohawk 8 Alpha Response, 345 Northern Boulevard, second floor, room 249 for an 88-year-old female fall. Across is going to be Shaker Road, Manning Boulevard, time 2204.

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Attention Truck 1, Rescue 9, Mohawk, E-Echo Response, 158 3rd Ave. Police Department F as in Frank for a 43-year-old female. Crosses are going to be Sloan Street and South Hawk Street. And that's Truck 1, Rescue 9, Mohawk, E-Echo Response, 158 3rd Ave. Department F as in Frank for a 43-year-old female. Crossing the Sloan Street, South Hawk Street, time 22:13.

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1: 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Mohawk for 3rd, just confirming. You're going to 3rd Avenue, 158 3rd Ave.
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1: Attention Engine 7, Rescue 1, Mohawk, City Charlie response, 186 Bradford Street, apartment 209 for a 72-year-old female, chest pain, cross is going to be Ontario Street, Quail Street. That's Engine 7, Rescue 1, Mohawk, City Charlie response, 186 Bradford Street, apartment 209 for a 72-year-old female, chest pain, crosses are going to be Ontario Street, Quail Street, time 22:21.

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0: 11, my apologies. 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
1: Yep, you can return engine 11 in Mohawk. 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
1: Richard.

Exponential 11, Mohawk, be route response. 475 Yates Street, apartment 223 for a medical alarm. Crossing Quail Street, Ontario Street. Again, this is Engine 11 in Mohawk, be route response. 475 Yates Street, apartment 223 for a medical alarm. Crosses Quail in Ontario, test 2240.

Range 11 dispatch, turn into 11 and mobile from 475 degrees, this is an accidental

attention, engine 7, engine 10, Mohawk, see Charlie responds. Center station, 536 Western Avenue. I'll take a 9-year-old female with chest pain in the lobby, crosses North Allen and South Pine. In this engine 7, engine 10, Mohawk, see Charlie response. 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Times 22, 53.

Attention, Rescue Squad, Rescue 2, Mohawk, D-Delta response, Clinton Ave, North Pearl Street, at the park, 50-year-old male, chest pain. Again, this Rescue Squad, Rescue 2, Mohawk, D-Delta response, Clinton Ave, North Pearl Street, at the park, it's a 50-year-old male calling about chest pain. Time is 23 times.

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1 Mohawk, AOF response, 55 South Lake Ave, Harbin 16, 35 Gold Female, 6, cross the Elveron Place, Hudson Ave. In the Center 1 Mohawk, AOF response, 55 South Lake Ave, Harbin 16, 35 Gold Female, 6, cross the Elveron Place, Hudson Ave, times 2329.

Fifth Engine 7, A Alpha Response, 483 Hamilton Street. A neighbor stating that some kids in the area have a fire going on in the backyard, across Coyle Street, Ontario Street. Again, this Engine 7, A Alpha Response, 483 Hamilton Street, for a possible bonfire in the backyard, across Coyle, Ontario, Tyson 2335.

10-5, A Alpha response, 41st Ave. It's a 90-year-old male, lysis, crosses South Pearl Street and Crank Street. 10-5, A Alpha, 41st Avenue. 90-year-old male, lysis, crosses South Pearl and Crank Street. Times 2336.

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Truck 1, Rescue 9, Mohawk, D, Charlie, response, 154 3rd Avenue, apartment F. Frank, 43-year-old female, stating chest pain, crosses Sloan Street, South Hog Street. In this Truck 1, Rescue 9, Mohawk, D, Charlie, response, 154 3rd Avenue, apartment F. Frank, 43-year-old female, stating chest pain. She's being uncooperative over the phone, crosses Sloan Street, South Hawk Street. 23-41.

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0: Engine 7, police are trying to pass along that estate pallet of wood that is on fire in the backyard. Nothing else further.
1: Received. Dugan Shaw is arriving, investigating.
0: 2342.

0: can enter at
1: 20%.
2: Dispatch, make this a signal 20, there's a legal burnout back. Residents are putting it out with their hose. I was supposed to battalion 1, clear for FIU response.
1: Receive, I'm sorry. Dispatch to car 52, are you still on the air?
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AL for response. 102 Morton Ave. Permit 209. 56-year-old female. It's going to be a possible allergic reaction. Crossing Elizabeth Street, Eel Street. EMS truck 4 Mohawk, AL for response, 102 Morton Ave, apartment 209, 56-year-old female, possible allergic reaction. Crosses Elizabeth and Eagle Street, times 2350.

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0: 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I just read the notes on that. 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

Attention engine 2, Charlie 2, see Charlie respond 677 Broadway for an unknown fire alarm. Alarm company can't identify it, but it's connected to their fire system. Crosses Orange Street, Clinton Avenue. Attention engine 2, Charlie 2, see Charlie respond 677 Broadway for an unknown automatic alarm from an alarm company. Crosses Orange Street, Clinton Avenue. 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

0: 212 arriving on the channel from the outside. We'll be investigating. Truck 2 has command.
1: Receive 150. Attention to 5 Revenue 2, call off each other response in 40 Lodge Street, front of the hotel entrance. 26-year-old male will be breathing across the Pine Street main plane. Again, that's Engine 5, Rescue 2, Mohawk, V-Charlie responds, 40 Lodge Street, in front of the hotel, 26-year-old male, difficulty breathing, across the Pine Street main plane, time is 1:15.

0: Truck 2, that is the address that they gave. They said that they have a signal tied to the fire system, but that they do not have a label for the alarm, and they're not sure what alarm is going on.
1: 677 below it.
0: That is correct.
1: There's still a lot of crap there, but we're tabled out.
0: Very easy, 117.

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0: 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Careful, rest of the job.
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attention, truck 3, engine 10, see Charlie responds to 1400 Washington Avenue, SUNY, for an automatic alarm, indigenous quad, Cayuga Hall, room 308, across the Solar Road to Main Street, and this truck 3, engine 10, see Charlie responds to 1400 Washington Avenue, SUNY, automatic alarm, indigenous quad, Cayuga Hall, room 308, across the Solar Road to Main, times 222.

That is Truck 1, Mohawk Alpha Response, 101 South Pearl Street, apartment E1D, that's Edward 1 David. It's a 66-year-old male, sick, crosses Hamilton Street, Van Zandt Street. Again, that's Truck 1, Mohawk A Alpha Response, 101 South Pearl Street, apartment Edward 1 David, 66-year-old male, sick, crosses Hamilton and Van Zandt. Times 332.

Attention Engine 1, A-Alpha response to Thurlow Terrace, Apartment 7J John, 69-year-old male, lift assist, across the Western Ave. Again, this Engine 1, A-Alpha response to Thurlow Terrace, Apartment 7J John, 69-year-old male, lift assist, across this Western Ave. Time is 3:40.

Mark 3, Mohawk Alpha response, 54 Colvin Ave, front of the building, 36-year-old male sick, crosses Lincoln Ave, Central Ave. Again, the Struck 3, Mohawk Alpha response, 54 Colvin Ave, in front is a 36-year-old male sick, across crosses Lincoln Ave, Central Ave. Time is 3:46.

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1: 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I have to get the call. There's no one out front.
2: 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I will call back.

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Attention Engine 1 Rescue 1 Mohawk, D-Delta response, 292 Washington Ave, apartment 2, 37-year-old male, seizures, crosses Henry Johnson, Lexington. Again, that's going to be Engine 1 Rescue 1 Mohawk, D-Delta response, 292 Washington Ave, apartment 2, 37-year-old male, having seizure, crosses Henry Johnson, Lexington, times 407.

Fetch engine 7 log, B router response. 400 nuts and a half, apartment 709. It's a 69-year-old female, medical alarm, across the South Lake and Quail. Again, this engine 7 Mohawk, B Bravo response, 400 Hudson Ave, apartment 709, 69-year-old female, medical alarm, across the South Lake and Quail, times 417.

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0: 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Return Mohawk. Individual took off and headed northbound down line.
1: Angel 1 receive. Can I just get a description for that party, just in case of the officers?
0: Black male, red shirt, approximately 5'10".

Attention Engine 11, Mohawk. Beat proper response, 864 Myrtle Ave, apartment 2. 35-year-old male, traumatic injury, crosses South Main Ave, West Warren Street. Again, that's Engine 11, Mohawk. Beat proper response, 864 Myrtle Ave, apartment 2. 35-year-old male, traumatic injury, crosses South Main Ave, West Warren Street. Time is 5:14.

Attention, Engine 1 Ball Hawk, B Bravo response. 2-3 Low Terrace, Apartment 1A Adam, 56-year-old female, medical alarm, Brussels Western Ave. Again, Attention 1 Mohawk, B Bravo response. 2-3 Low Terrace, Apartment 1A Adam, 56-year-old female, medical alarm, Brussels Western Ave. Attention 540.

Attention, engine 11 Mohawk, they have a response 994, Madison Ave, crosses Partridge, North Main. 27-year-old male in front of the building, abdominal pain. Repeating for engine 11 Mohawk, AF response 994, Madison Ave, crosses Partridge, North Main. 27-year-old male in front, abdominal pain, 6-1.

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It's going to be a female unconscious at the bus stop. 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Repeating 4, engine 7, engine 10, Mohawk D Delta response. Central Ave, Manning Boulevard, in the bus stop. Female is unconscious, is breathing. 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
2: 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Repeating for engine 1, rescue 1, Mohawk, Sea Charlie, 186 Bradford Street, crosses Ontario and Quail, apartment 207, 45-year-old male, chest pain. 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

SS7 at Mohawk, 563 3rd Street, the V-Baker response. It's going to be on the second floor. 64-year-old female that's passed away. It's a hospice patient across from Ontario Street and North Manning Boulevard. SS7 in Mohawk, 563 3rd Street, the V-Baker response for cardiac arrest. This will be the second floor, Ontario Street and North Manning Boulevard, 729.

0: truck 3, the rescue squad 253, Fuller Road, Nanotech. Me on the second floor for an elevator rescue. Christian stuck on the elevator there. Yep. Truck 3 in the squad, 253 Fuller Road. He had a response for an elevator rescue, the second floor. Tricentennial Drive in Washington Ave, 752.
1: Mohawk 28 2A and Rosa 3rd Street.

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1: Truck 3743. Engine 9, clear of Barton Drive and Princeton Drive. It's an AM response. It's going to be in that parking lot. 6-year-old female that's stuck in her seatbelt. Mother's calling. They're going to be in the parking lot at Clara Barton Drive and Princeton Drive to AM response. Her female that's stuck in the seatbelt there. Mother's going to wave you down. They're at a 743.

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0: He hit his emergency button a couple times.
1: Disregard dispatcher. I'll give him a call.
0: 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When you get a hold of him, have it turned off and on.
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0: 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This person was removed prior to our arrival. 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

Andrew 1 Rescue 1, Mohawk 2 Thurlow Terrace, G Charlie responds. Carmet 1A, 56-year-old female there with a medical alarm. It's off of Western Ave. It's Andrew 1 Rescue 1, Mohawk 2 Thurlow Terrace, G Charlie response. Carmet 1A, 56-year-old female there with medical problem. It's off of Western Ave. 801, you're up.

0: 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The Adam response for lift assist, permit 1000. Crosser Aston Circle, used to have 802.
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4: Engine 2, Mohawk 393 North Pearl Street, V-Baker response. Been at the St. Joseph shelter. Male there with a laceration to his foot. Crosser Van Wert Street and Pleasant Street. Engine 2, Mohawk 393 North Pearl Street, V-Baker response. Male there has a laceration to his foot. You can meet you out front. Van Wert Street, Pleasant Street, 804.

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0: 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Response, first floor, 45-year-old female there who's sick. Crosses Melrose Ave and Washington Ave. Truck 3 and Mohawk 119, Winthrop Ave. It's Adam response to the first floor for a female there who's sick. Crosses Melrose Ave and Washington Ave, 825-year-old.
1: Truck 3 is the route. Just confirming 183 Winthrop.
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87 in Mohawk 23 Judson Street, AN response, 52-year-old male there. Medical problem from high blood pressure, plus the 1st Street, 2nd Street. 10-7 in Mohawk 23 Judson Street, AN response, 62-year-old male there with a medical problem. 1st Street, 2nd Street, 827.

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1: 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So see Charlie response for an automatic alarm across the Orange Street. And Clinton Ave. Engine 2, truck 2677 Broadway. See Charlie response for the automatic alarm. Orange Street and Clinton Ave, 830 route.

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0: 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We have nothing on the panel, and nobody's stating that an alarm went off here.
1: That's negative. Nothing further came in as general alarm from the alarm company.

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0: one or two. Interest is confirmed. Looks like we responded around 1 a.m. We had the same issue. There were no alarms going off. And the signal couldn't be identified by the alarm company.
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Extension, engine 4, Mohawk, A-Alpha EMS, 140 Washington Ave extension, Peregrine, room C Charlie 16, 86-year-old female, sick. Engine 4, Mohawk, A-Alpha EMS, 140 Washington Ave extension, Peregrine, room C Charlie 16, 86-year-old female, sick, 920.

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elevator rescue. 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

Session in Truck 3, Mohawk, Alpha EMS 115, Crumpkill Road. Be in front there, 55 Romeo, sick. Truck 3, Mohawk, Alpha EMS 115, Crumpkill Road. Mohawk Shalom, be in front, 55 Romeo, sick.

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0: 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Mohawk's been returned. Keep engine 4 in service on the street.
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0: Negative.
1: .403 to .401, I'm shutting off the .480 right now, just to confirm it's B, correct?
2: Correct, it's the B elevator, the middle elevator.

0: 403 to 401. Just stand by for a second because I want to make sure I'm in the right spot. I'm with Nate, but he's not 100%.
1: Yeah, you're not. I'm in the machine room now.
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0: Dispatcher, can you start a police unit? We got one motorcyclist down right in the middle of the road. We're going to need some traffic control.
1: They are in route.
0: Dispatcher, return truck 3 to service. Mohawk 31 has one patient, BLS to St. Pete's.
1: Two or three attempts.

Engine 1 dispatcher, on the police side, let them know we've got the majority of Lark Street totally blocked off in both directions between state and Washington.

0: 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It's going to be one patient, BLS Albany Med, the scene and property all turned over to Albany Police.
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2: When you arrive, security will bring us back to engine 4. I'll have you bring in your spare chair. And if you can't raise us on the radio, we have reception issues in the building. We'll try to have somebody waiting for you.
3: Thanks.

Engine 1, truck 245, Central S, Charlie responds for an automatic alarm, apartment 4J. President Henry Johnson in Lexington, Engine 1, truck 245, Central Ave. See Charlie response to automatic alarm. Apartment 4J, Henry Johnson in Lexington.

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Attention, Engine 1, Mohawk Alpha EMS, 399 State Street, Apartment 601, 87-year-old female with back pain, Rosa Willett in Northern. Engine 1, Mohawk Alpha EMS, 399 State Street, Apartment 601, 87-year-old female with back pain. 172.

Attention, Truck 3 and Mohawk, Key Bravo, EMS 1400 Washington Abbott SUNY, the State Quad, Anthony Hall, room 206, 18-year-old male, allergic reaction. Truck 3 with Mohawk, Key Bravo, EMS, SUNY, 1400 Washington Ave, State Quad, Anthony Hall, room 206, 18-year-old male, allergic reaction. 1192.

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Engine 4, Mohawk, Bay Alpha AMS, 1375 Washington Ave. Suite 101, 79-year-old female, sick.

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0: 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Can return me to service from St. Anne's. 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

Attention, Engine 1, Mohawk AF, EMS 30, Waterfleet Ave, in the nurse's office, Henry Johnson Charter School. 6-year-old female, diabetic issue, Crescent Hunter in Garfield. 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

0: Attention engine 2, truck 2, see truck response 443 Livingston Ave. Apartment 2, B as in boy, automatic alarm. 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Engine 2, truck 2, see Charlie response 443 Livingston Ave. Automatic alarm, apartment in 2, B as in boy. No. Crosses of Judson, Northlake, 1153.
1: Engine 1 arrived.
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0: 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So, what do you need?
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1: Repeat.
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0: 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Three-story breakfast, apartment complex. 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

0: 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Do we have a rescue from an OR location on the 8th?
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2: 309, Quail and Myrtle. 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

my apologies.

Attention, engine 5, Mohawk, B Bravo, EMS 45, Hudson Ave, in front. 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Engine 5, Mohawk, B Bravo, EMS 45, Hudson Ave, in front of the post office for a medical alarm. Checking for a 74-year-old male. 12 and a half.

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Room 87, 93-year-old female fell. Engine 4, Mohawk, D Bravo EMS, 140, Washington, now extension, Peregrine. Room 87, 93-year-old female fell.

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0: Attention, truck 4, rescue 1, Mohawk, see Charlie MS 28 Southern Boulevard on the first floor. 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Truck 4, rescue 1, Mohawk, see Charlie MS 28 Southern Boulevard, first floor, 65-year-old male, altered consciousness. 12 second.
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0: 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This is 109. Do you think you guys are going to end up riding in that Southern Boulevard call?
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0: 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Engine 9 is on scene there, 61-year-old female, crosses of Maple Ridge and Albion Ave. Time on 1252.
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Police on the scene. Repeat, Engine 1 Rescue 1, Mohawk Delta Response, Quail at State Street. Personal injury, 4-year-old female, possible head injury. Come on, 1337.

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0: 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I'll check with them.
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Attention engine 10 responding Alpha response, 63 Austin Ave in the Westland Hills Park there. 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Park Central and Pinehurst Ave. Beaver engine 10 Alpha response, 63 Austin Ave at the Westland Hills Park. 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Well, time out 1348.

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0: 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It's a 3.5 story wood frame multifamily. Nothing evident from the Alpha and Delta side. 104 left, come in.
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Attention, truck one, rescue 9 Mohawk, D-Delta EMS, 267 South Pearl Street, 50-year-old male, not alert, possible overdose, cross of Rensselaer Morton. Truck one, rescue 9 Mohawk, D-Delta EMS, 267 South Pearl Street, 50-year-old male, possible overdose, not alert, cross of Rensselaer Morton, 1420.

0: 450 to dispatch. Was that South Park Hall canceled?
1: Negative. Continuing.
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0: Dispatcher, clear car 55 from Westland Hills. Zero property damage. Gentlemen, exited the park.
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It's a 50-year-old male sick at the Center for Disability. Engine 11, Mohawk A, Alpha EMS 314, South Manning Boulevard, Center for Disability, 50-year-old male sick, 14.6.

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Attention engine 2, Mohawk 8 Alpha response, 319 Livingston Ave. It's going to be for a 64-year-old female. Falls. Crosser going to be Henry Johnson Boulevard, Pennsylvania Ave. And that's engine 2, Mohawk 8 Alpha response, 319 Livingston Ave for a 64-year-old female. Fall. Crosses are going to be Henry Johnson Boulevard, Pennsylvania Ave, time 1531.

Attention Engine 11, Rescue 9, Mohawk, D Delta Response, 312, New Scotland, Alpha, an unknown male, seizure, cross over going to be Quail Street, Forest Ave. And that's Engine 11, Rescue 9, Mohawk, D Delta Response, 312, New Scotland, Alpha, an unknown H male, seizure, cross over going to be Quail Street, Forest Ave, 10-15-44.

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2: Attention, Engine 5, Rescue 1, Mohawk. See Charlie response. 167 South Pearl Street, apartment 167. It's going to be a 22-year-old female, possible overdose. Crosses Herkimer Street, West Pearl Street. Again, this Engine 5, Rescue 1, Mohawk. See Charlie response. 167 South Pearl Street. 22-year-old female, possible overdose, crosses Herkimer Street, West Willow Street. Times 15:48.

Attention, Engine 9, Truck 4, see Charlie Response, 130 New Scotland Avenue, automatic alarm, first floor, room 0, possibly caused from an impact to the sprinkler head, crosses De La Salle Road and Academy Road. Again, that's Engine 9, Truck 4, see Charlie Response, 130 New Scotland Avenue, automatic alarm, first floor, room 0, possibly caused from an impact to the sprinkler head, crosses De La Salle Road, Academy Road, times 1548.

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0: Attention truck to Mohawk, AOS response, 345 Norman Boulevard, room 326, 80-year-old female, Paul, crosses Shaker Manning. Again, that's truck to Mohawk, AOS response, 345 Norman Boulevard, apartment 326, 80-year-old female, Paul, crosses Shaker Manning, time 16:03.
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Attention Rescue Squad, Mohawk, Beaver Response, 588 3rd Street. Police are requesting you. The party on scene was possibly hit with pepper spray across Ontario Street, North Manning Boulevard. MS Rescue Squad, Mohawk, Beaver Op Response, 558 3rd Street. 558 3rd Street. Police are on scene requesting you for a party that was possibly made across Ontario Street, North Manning. 10-16-15.

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0: 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Burned up motor on a refrigerator system. Steam's been turned over to FIU and the alarm's been reset.
1: 1650.

engine truck ran to 10 Mile on E Delta Response, 115 Crumco Road, apartment 715, 79-year-old male, chest pain, crosses Aspen Circle, used to staff. In the truck 3 engine 10 Mohawk, E Delta Response, 115 Crumco Road, Oha Shalom, apartment 715, the 79-year-old male, chest pain, crosses Aspen Circle, used to staff, time 1705.

Attention truck 1, rescue 9, Mohawk, see Charlie responds, 35 South Ferry Street, in the rear courtyard, possible overdose, cross between Church Street and Dunyon Ave. And that's truck 1, rescue 9, Mohawk, see Charlie responds, 35 South Ferry Street, in the rear courtyard, for a possible overdose, cross between Church Street and Dunyon Ave, time 1717.

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Attention engine 4, engine 10, Mohawk, B Bravo response, 161 Washington Ave extension. Refer to traffic collision, cross Vinery Fuller Road, Wrap Road, that's engine 4, engine 10, Mohawk, B Bravo response, 161 Washington Ave extension. Refer to traffic collision injuries, cross street is going to be Fuller Road, Wrap Road, time 17.55.

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0: engine 4, the caller's stating they witnessed the accident happening at the intersection. 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

0: Attention NG1 Rescue 1, Mohawk Z Delta response, Central Ave and Lark Street. Unknown male, possibly passed out on the floor. And that's Engine 1, Rescue 1, Mohawk, D Delta response, Central Ave and Lark Street. Hello, there's a passerby. It's an unknown male, possibly passed out on the floor. Time 1804.
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Attention engine 4 Mohawk, 8 Alpha response, 140 Washington Ave extension, in apartment B as in boy, 69. For a 65-year-old female sick, crosser going to be Fuller Road, Springsteen Road. And that's engine 4 Mohawk, 8 Alpha response, 140 Washington Ave extension, in apartment B as in boy, 69. For a 65-year-old female sick, crosser going to be Fuller Road, Springsteen Road, time 1818.

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attention, engine 10, breathe, Bravo responds, 1400 Washington Ave for an ALS request. The Pine Bush Building, room 132 for an 18-year-old female. Crossing the Fuller Road in German Street. That's engine 10, B Bravo responds, 1400 Washington Ave for an ALS request. Pine Bush Building, room 132, 5 quad is en route. Crossing the Fuller Road in Germain Street. Time 1849.

Attention Truck 3, Engine 4, see Charlie Response, 1415 Washington Ave. Proving for an auto alarm in the hall by Unit 242 on Level 2. Across are going to be Jermaine Street, Fuller Road. And that's Truck 3, Engine 4, see Charlie Response, 1415 Washington Ave. For an auto alarm in the hall by Unit 242, Level 2. Across are going to be Jermaine Street, Fuller Road, time 1850.

0: 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Truck 3 will be in command. Nothing showing. Five-story wood frame apartment complex will be investigated.
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1: 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Agent 4, go ahead. You can downgrade Agent 4. 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

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Possible mail down at the bus stop. Unknown problem. Again, that's engine 5, rescue 9 Mohawk, feed Delta response, Morin Ave, South Pearl Street, for a man, possibly down at the bus stop, an unknown problem. Time 1905.

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Me for an 80-year-old female who fell. 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

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Crosses are going to be Dove Street, Lark Street. And that's Engine 1 Mohawk, 8 Alpha Response, 161 Washington Ave. At the library for a 59-year-old male sick. Crosses are going to be Dove Street, Lark Street, time 1928.

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Crosser are going to be Partridge Street, Ontario Street. It's Engine 7, Rescue 2 Mohawk, 8 Alpha Response, 400 Central Ave. It's going to be in front for a 55-year-old male, breathing problem. Crosser is going to be Partridge Street, Ontario Street, time 1929.

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1: 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We're 3 minutes out.
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0: dispatcher, engine 7, you can return engine 7 and rescue 1. Mohawk's going with one patient, BLS, St. Peter's. 7's going to remain in service on the street.
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0: 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Got one BLS St. Peter's.
1: Thank you.

attention, Truck 1 Mohawk, AOF response, 147 South Pearl Street. Police are requesting you for a 62-year-old male, traumatic injury, across the Madison Avenue, Herkimer Street. Again, this is Truck 1 Mohawk, AOF response, 147 South Pearl Street, 62-year-old male, traumatic injury. Police are requesting you across the Madison Avenue, Herkimer. Time is 20:02.